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0: 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There's no one out here. 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

0: Thanks, Bob.
1: Thanks, Bob. 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
0: Thank you, sir.
1: The patient is bleeding. 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

Okay. 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
1: Can you dispatch a fire marshal, please?

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1: 12-4.

0: Medic 32. 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Still waiting on the bed.
1: Okay.
0: Medic 17. Medic 17, proceed.
1: Can we please have a police car to our location? We are in no danger. We are just going to be restraining this patient soon. I don't see it going smoothly.
0: Affirmative. 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
1: Okay.

0: 那这个为什么加税？我觉得。这是 Engine 71 Medic 6 Common Avenue and Roosevelt Boulevard. Engine 71 Medic 6 Common Avenue and Roosevelt Boulevard operating on the North Medic there. 48
1: Common Avenue.
0: Right, I'm DC.

0: 38. Right, 38, proceed. We're available at Nazareth. You can recall the companies. We'll take copy of the Boulevard.
1: That's a firm, yeah.
0: Kansas 71.
1: Engine 71.
0: You can recall.

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1: Cannot be cold response, Kensington, Allegheny.
0: So, no, bleeding.
1: Forty-eight. 48 for C. Have any other one info? Yes, sir. Yes, sir. So you can be available. Medic 20 will make this available. It's going to get field termination.
0: So affirmative.
2: Engine 28.
0: Repeat engine 28. 3165, I get front of SQ.

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1: I'm in the latest 16.
2: Five 16 is available.
1: Is that anything?
2: That's available.

0: 48. There's no answer on the call back. No further information. 13. 13, proceed.
1: So, wrong location, you have another place. You can go with the dogs. I'm not hard to understand this person.

0: Mag 13. 38. Mag 13. 13, never mind, sir. We had somebody just flag us down there.
1: That's affirmative. Mag 38.
2: UAV available. I found it. Police car 23 T Tom is recalling us.
1: Affirmative.
0: 48, you made it available.
1: It's affirmative.
0: I did 28.
3: Can do 28.
0: We're available.
3: Okay.

32. Medic 32, proceed. Medic 32. 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Waiting on the bed of Frankfurt.

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And we back out here, lodging a cop, man. 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There's nobody, nobody NVCs out here.

0: Medic 48. He's in callback again. He's in a large over.
1: Toyota. A silver Toyota on Cotman and Large.
0: That's affirmative.
1: Affirmative. We'll make him look again.
0: Roll the van for you.

0: 48 Street. 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
1: Bravo.
2: Ron has set days from passed out.
1: Patient passed out.

0: 29.
1: Thanks, let me know, Steve.
0: 4700 Boulevard at the Walmart.
1: So a patient passed out.
0: Mag 32.
1: Mag 32, proceed.
0: Still waiting on the bed.

0: for a sec.
1: Penny 47, proceed.
0: 692 Mayfair Street.
1: Patient with chest pain.

0: Yeah, two.
1: Hey, temperature.
0: 11:24 capsule.
1: So, patient 6, be advised, is in the rear of the driveway near the cemetery.

0: Atlantic City coming big.
1: Hey, man.
0: Hey, there now for you.
1: Pretty
0: fast, female difficulty breathing. Medic 15B. Medic 15B, proceed. 15B, what are you all done?

0: 57 degrees, still at Jefferson Frankfurt, we're going good.
1: Okay. Hey, 38. Sir, you made it available. Check the area, unfounded.

0: Mustin abi. Where else are you? You got any more info about this leader, Kensington, Allegheny? There's about 152 people out here.
1: Stand by.

0: 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It was a different color, no?
1: Different.
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0: 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We'll take that run on Frankfurt.
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2: I-59V.
1: I-59V, proceed.
2: No patients found after investigating the area. We're clear, but we're going to fuel up really quickly at end of the
1: day. Okay.

0: 29.
1: Off seat.
0: You make this about a little first of that POV.
2: Medic 10.
1: Medic 10 proceed.
2: Trauma trans to St. Chris.
1: Medic 10 proceed.
2: 13-1-3-year-old male fell off an e-scooter, positive head strike, positive LOC, possible concussion, complaining of neck pain, vitals currently stable, ETA is 18.
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0: 1932 fires reported 5012 Knox Street, as well as following companies respond and operate on North Fire North Tech Line. Attention is 19572, engine 59, squirt 9, tower ladder 8, ladder 18, battalion 8, battalion 2, medic 29. 519325 reported 5012 Knox Street, as well as follow companies respond operate on North Fire North Tech Line. Attention is 19, squad 72, engine 59, squirt 9. Tower ladder 8, ladder 18, battalion 8, battalion 2, medic 29.
1: 45. 145%. 3149 Orchard for the ALS assault. Spare us. 924.
2: Company coming up.
1: 24.
2: 924, proceed.
1: Yes, sir. We need an address confirmation on the apartment.
2: Stand by.

0: Paramedic 15B. Medic 15B, proceed.
1: 15B, waiting on the bed.
0: Okay.
1: Medic 32.
2: Medic 59B.
0: Medic 32, proceed.
1: Body scans report this person left scene prior to our arrival. 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
0: Okay. Medic 59B, proceed.
2: Okay.

0: is a 19.
1: Proceed to 19.
0: 19, Tower Ladder 8, location 512 Knox, Muffin Shelter.
1: 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Copy these responses. 512 Knox Street, proceed on reduced speed. Operate no fire, no signal.

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1: Engine 19 has inside wires at this location. They can handle with the tower ladder. Recall the box. Battalion 8's available.
0: Attention companies, responders 5012 Mott Street with the exception of Engine 19 Tabulator 8. Recall. Companies responding 5012 Mott Street with the exception of Engine 19 Tabulator 8. Recall.

0: 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We're transferring class 3 to Temple.
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0: Spawning 200 East Flippin' Cop.
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0: Dale 15 lead. Bag 15B, proceed. Bag 15B, we're available for this call, but do you think you could allow us a couple minutes to just have to go swing to the station and pick up some critical equipment?
1: Okay. Bag 32, proceed. 46, 68, mobile.
2: That's what I call, bro.

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0: 1059, Larry team beside me, Muddy 39, Squad 72, Houston, 17th and Winter Hawkins Streets accident. And the 59 Letter 18, Battalion 8, Money 39, Squad 72, ESN, 17th and Wanga Hawkins Street, to accident, operator on North Harbor.
1: Okay. One of the 201, sorry, now.
2: Sorry, I'm BC.
0: Five minutes.

0: Mike, so
1: do I have a minute to Pacific and Frankfurt for a fall? Closest BLS river is totally fine.
2: Affirmative.

Yeah, Christine. Mm-hmm. 16, proceed. Yes, sir. En route to 6950 Germantown Ave. 4-4.

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0: Squad 72, ESN 72, clear Hawk.
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0: Engine 28.
1: Engine 28, proceed.
0: Respond 21, 28, West Moore.
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0: Go ahead. 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
1: And so what was the police car?
0: 2 Alpha 2A.
1: That's a problem.
0: Medic 47.
1: Medic 47, proceed.
2: Pulse 19, Helena, sure.
1: Hello, Cold Blue.
0: Well, you can put it on my career if I end it.
1: Medic 47.
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Mike Zuberzy. 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
2: Attention, ES 11, 1229 Halliman Street, with engine 71, medic 12, for cold blow. ES 11, 1229 Halliman Street, for cold blow, operating on the North Medic Bay.
0: Engine
2: 28. Sorry, if you found it, medic 28 bell.
0: I found it.
2: Slow patient passed out.
0: Awaiting, sir. Testable.
2: Okay.
1: Engine 71. Excellent. Before it's going to be a 302 problem.
2: Okay. Yes, 11.
1: Yes, 11. That's fair. Did they make to a fade with a 302?
2: Make 12.
1: Yeah, but he's got a 224. I'm going to handle it.
2: A 302, make 12.
1: According to the police officer, that's what it is.
2: That's fair enough. Yes, 11.
1: That's fine, sir. Thank you.
2: Engine 71.
1: 71's available.

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1: 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Medic 12, 5596, North Hill Creek Drive, operate on North Main Bay.

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1: This is Medic Non-V, 5970 North 20th Street. 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Medic Non-V, 5970 North 20th Street. 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Operator on the North Medic Band. Angel 73, proceed.
2: Medic 10.
0: Angel 73 is on location.
1: Okay. Medic 10.
2: Is police not on this? We're at the residence and there's someone banging on a door trying to make it open.
1: Stand by.

0: 12. Medic 12, proceed. Ground unit 55, Miami Fish, Oakley. Slow female difficulty breathing.
1: Medic 20.
0: Medic 20, proceed.
1: Pretty good.
0: So a patient in front of the CVS with blood problems. Medic 58B, proceed.
2: 58B, 328 E Sheldon, heart issues.
0: Progress.

Tower salvage. Square 70, proceed. Square 70 responding. 5850 the road. I'm not intoxicated.

Smash 20. Mag 20, proceed. On location, spot and showing, back to the parking lot.

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1: for you.
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1: Okay.
2: Decision phone 33 at 15 to tie into medic 15 to ES 9 rescue 1 A 547. 547 A Marine Unit 1, Marine Unit 2, Delaware Avenue, Headley Street. Report of a person in the river. Phone 33 at 15 to tie into medic 15 to ES 9 rescue 1 A 547, 547 A Marine Unit 1, Marine Unit 2. Delaware Avenue, Headley Street. Report of a person in the river. 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

0: 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New Hadley Street is 28 Delaware Avenue, Hadley Street. 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Responding, Delaware Avenue, Hadley Street, operating on North Fire, North Half Line.
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0: cose. The caller, that third party caller, no further information.
1: Someone flagged us down. We have our patient now. Thank you.
0: Surprise.

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1: Italian Times here.
0: Chief is requesting any additional information.
1: What information? 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
0: Mike 44.

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1: Delaware Ave and Headley Street.
0: Maryland.

0: East 11. East. He has 11 feet. He never wants to be.
1: Marine Unit 1.
0: Personal location investigating.
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1: 24%.
0: The person was Kyle Rogers, I was handled by police car 3522.

0: the scientists ate. The Port Authority reports that they did get a call, but they had sent Salka investigating. They didn't find anything yet either.
1: Seven. Square 7 for Z.

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1: Scientific.
0: Progress report from Italian 10. Marine Unit 1 has spoken with the Coast Guard. They're both investigating an unmanned kayak, which they found on the Jersey side. Other companies are investigating. Other companies are standing by.
1: Right.

0: Mike 47. Medic 47. Checking your well-being.
1: This is going to be a no service. Just give us a few minutes to finish documentation. We'll go available.
0: That's a problem.

0: 18B.
1: Medic 18B, proceed.
0: There's no base fence to the location, you can make it available.
1: Okay.
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1: 9938.
0: Our kids, they can't tell me they need contact with the person that owns the house. Maybe calling the assignment.

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1: Giant 13.
0: Can you give another call to police? This is at Richmond and Orthodox.
1: Francis.

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1: Same 13.
0: Can you give another call to police? This is at Richmond and Orthodox.
1: Francis.

0: attention to 62 letter 34 battalion 12, 9200 Buffalo to Navy Newfield. As a 62 letter 34 battalion 12, 9200 Buffalo to Navy Newfield, operational firing.
1: Battalion 10-8.
0: Proceed, Battalion 10-8.
1: Battalion 10 has confirmation that the individual is located in the, is on the Jersey side. There's no need for any BFD equipment. 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
1: And your 62?
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1: Hey, Ted.
0: Oh, yes, sir.
1: Okay.

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1: Exchanges. 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
1: That's 19.

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Are you responding to your run? Yes, we are responding. 5260 and 113. 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
2: Proceed with Jace.
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Very fair. Job's now cold. Distance 470, 6108 Busselton Avenue with Medic 32 for a cold blow. 470, 6108 Busselton Avenue with Medic 32 for a cold blow. Operating on the North Medic there.

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1: Medicaid, proceed.
0: This time I just dropped his ice cream. He left. All right.

Square 70. Square 70, proceed. 6108, pass up there. Smoke cold blow. This is Medic 28, 1427 West Drew Avenue. Medic 28, 1427 West Drew Avenue, operating on the North Medic Band.

May 28th, proceed. 1427 West 2. For a male possible stroke.

0: 32. Bank 32, proceed. On this one. Medic 32, proceed.
1: 32. Confirm code.
0: It's affirmative. Super 70.
2: Or 70.
0: It's a confirmed code.
2: That's affirmative.

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1: V Delta 123, C Charlie. 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

0: Maggie 16,
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0: Oh, cool. Well,

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2: 19, proceed.
1: We got a legally parked car at 200 West Abbotsford in front of the hydrant, blocking the street. We have police response. It is a Honda Odyssey minivan.
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1: Yes, sir.
0: He's for Einstein.
1: See what you hate, yes, sir.
0: 80 female. 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

0: by 6305 recorded 5618 North 2nd Street. Apartment, first floor, following companies respond, operate on North 5 North Path 1. Attention to 63, into 51, into 61, into 64. Ladder 29, Tower Ladder 8, Battalion 2, Battalion 8, Medic 29. Box 6305, fires reported 6618 North 2nd Street. An apartment, first floor, following companies respond, operate on North 5 North Path 1. Attention to 63, into 51, into 61, into 64, Ladder 29. Tower Ladder 8, Battalion 2, Battalion 8, Medic 29.
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2: 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Ladder 29, Battalion 2, 6620.

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0: 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Yes, check the location that brought in Tioga. Don't see anybody out there. Check the notes and see if across from the ER currently on Germantown if nobody's out here either, any COVID.
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0: Terry could report he has a two-story occupied apartment in building, approximately 25 by 80. He has smoke on the first floor. Possible sodomy, but Warren Murphy was the first engine in the matter.
1: Affirmative.

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1: Fantasy. That was a fantasy. 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
1: This is Officer Slaver 6618 from North 2nd Street with a special into 63 Air 29 Battalion 2 Medic 29 Recall. Company is responding 6618 North 2nd Street with a special into 63 Air 29 Battalion 2 Medic 29 Recall.

0: 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There we go.
1: There we go.
0: Just checking if it is.
1: We was told to stand by for a call back. 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

0: 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And 63.
1: And 63.
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1: And this is Tinker.
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0: Thanks, Mr. Frank. The question is ready. Medic 2, hey, Mr. Frank, for 23-23-year-old female, respiratory distress on CPAP. She was unstable. We'll be there in 5 minutes.
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1: Hoi, ik hoop het hier.
0: Are we responding with Medic 15? I was confused with the dispatch.
1: Fisher Medic 16 recall, Medic 16 recall.
0: Medic 28. We're responding ALS hot or runny nose.
1: Affirmative. Yeah, 307.

0: 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I assume this is on the highway since they're describing what she's wearing. 3218H for somebody who's not alert.
1: Affirmative.

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1: Okay, no problem. Switch over to the North Atlantic band, please. 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

position is 3785 12 Jim Town Avenue for alarm system. It's 3785 12 Jim Town Avenue for alarm system. I'm present on all fire band.

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0: 3-2 Episcopal, cash flowing.
1: Affirmative.
2: Kevin.
0: Okay, so that's it.

0: 48.
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0: Flight 48. This is Paramedic 48, Flight 33I. Medic 8, proceed.
1: The CAD's not working. We're just back out of this call.
0: So you're in route to where?
1: And then we just got to a physical, but my partner went over the radio when we went in route.

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1: 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You got here around 312.
2: Buddy 29.
0: Buddy 33 out, you said you're at Episcopal.
1: It's a negative 33 out at Einstein. We got here around 312.

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1: Is it 37?
0: What phone's your alarm? Where is it?
1: Incorrect, I'm right.

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1: Affirmative responding. Could you send the one back over to CAT again?
0: We have a CAT issue 7233 Duncan Road, first side door. It's going to be for a female diabetic issues. Correction, medic 4. 5722 Green Street. It's going to be for a male hand numb. Medic 4, the apartment is 429.

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1: 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We're okay, we're just loading the patient into the stretcher.
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1: Got it.
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1: 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It's going to be for NBC. Female with leg and head injury. 48, Mag 48.

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1: Chris Wilson.
0: Gentleman transport to Tarsdale.
1: Wilson, medic 6.
0: 91 male, injuries to the head after a fall to toilet. Unknown loss, positive spinners. ETA, 10 minutes, levels are stable.

0: 32. Anything with you? Fine, ma'am. Can you repeat the address?
1: 4329 Shellingham Avenue. It's going to be for a female with abdominal pain.
0: Fine.

0: 35
1: 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Responding 4343 Mitchell.
0: That's affirmative. It's going to be for a female fall, 78-year-old female fall. Medic 16, proceed.
1: On location, ma'am.

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1: You can show us responding to our room.
0: Affirmative.
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0: Medic 42, Rosie.
1: Confirm the address.
0: Medic 47 is 2205 Bridge Street.
1: Affirmative. Okay, 48. I'll say that, sir.
0: Medic 28, can you repeat your message?
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0: 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I'll pay the fire back.
1: Medic 42B.
2: Medic 42B, pussy.
1: Medic 42B, be advised, we have a Class 3 Frankfurt Hospital in route.
2: Medic 32, pussy.
3: Okay, pussy.
2: Yeah.

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1: Affirmative, we have police on scene. It's going to be from now that can't walk.

0: 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Mike 12.
1: Eighteen B.
0: Proceed.
1: Class 3 I-5.
0: Are you at the hospital?
1: Affirmative.
2: Medicine.
0: Medicine, proceed.
2: John Tavares.
0: Checking status.
2: Here, completing documentation for a refusal.

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1: Mike 42B.
0: Yes.
1: Be advised, we're a class 3 Frankfurt Hospital in route.

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1: Okay.
0: Medic 16. 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
1: We just went on scene 5 minutes ago, ma'am.
0: Medic 5.

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We're going class clear to Frankfurt.

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1: Problem solved. We're available at all times.
0: What's your own scene, Vietnam?
1: $400, maybe? Right for you.
0: Maybe 24 feet.
1: I'm just wondering.

0: Mike 20 Pussy.
1: It's really tired, though. Mike 32
0: Pussy.
1: Boston, Frankfurt.
0: Affirmative.

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1: Yes, Emerald Z.
0: Yes, 10 Medic 24, 1914, West Spencer.
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1: Another 16, we'll see.
0: Yes, ma'am. Be advised, PD's on board, and they're obtaining a history here of what happened. So it's going to be a few minutes before we transport.

0: 29, medic 29. Medic 4, medic 4.
1: Medic 4.
0: Checking status.
1: 12.
2: I-48,
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1: Make 6, I mean, we're at Charles L. What are you talking about? Let's do that over here. 2 minutes.
0: Nothing. Charles
1: L. We're stuck behind the bar.
0: From you.

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1: Wait.
0: Check inside.
1: That's what happened 20 minutes ago.

0: 51 Rosie.
1: Revise, do you have a clue?
0: Affirmative. Yes, sir.
1: Yes, sir.
0: We have a confirmed call. Medic, 24.
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0: Affirmative.

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1: 16, Posey.
0: Yeah, we're class 3 to temple.
1: Affirmative.

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1: City 1 for Pete.
0: Can you have police response to this location?
1: Oh, yeah. Engine 51, are we requesting for 5292?
0: Affirmative.

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1: Region Depot B.
0: Is it, do I have incident in the news? Medic 45.
1: 45, what's he?
0: And do we got a run?
1: That's affirmative. 3413, Crawford Avenue, apartment 1, is going to be a female asthma attack.

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1: 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If you need us, make us available.
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0: Yes, ma'am. 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
1: That is down. 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
0: I'm just hard.
1: Forty-seven, 47
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1: Can you repeat the message

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1: It's not on the cat. 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
0: The cat is down. 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It's going to be for a male with abdominal pain.
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0: 58 New Rouge Mall. Can you say that one more time?
1: Affirmative. The cat is down. 2718 North Marvin Street. Reduced speed response. It's going to be for a female shaking.

0: Really 16.
1: Yeah, 16 goes eat.
0: We've been off at Temple approximately 10 minutes. We're waiting on a trauma transport eval.

0: 45.
1: 45 OB. He's available. This person got really angry at us. 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
0: Medic 22, proceed.
2: Who is the address for this?
0: 2414 West Lehigh Avenue. It's going to be for a medical alarm. 62-year-old female, no contact. Switch over to the South Medic van.
2: Perfect.

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0: Yes, San Jose.
2: Hey, San, San Luis. Men 24 is en route with a 60 female Clark Echo S, EPA is 5.

0: 48.
1: Okay. Okay, that is.
0: No.
1: Affirmative. Medic 42B. Arrival at him.
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1: 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It's going to be for a 3-week-old female injury.

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1: Yes.
0: We have the station.
1: Medic 17. 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Affirmative. 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

pictures to 19-5700 Wayne Avenue for rubbish, and to 19-5700 Wayne Avenue for rubbish. I'll pay no fire back.

B-24. 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

This is 12420 Main Street, apartment 24, fire alarm system. And this is 12420 Main Street, apartment 24, fire alarm system, operator,

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Orchard Street for the alarm system is in 74131. Orchard Street for the alarm system, operating on North Fireman.

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1: this is Oncoin Platoon. We're going to be an A unit for the rest of the day. Just want to log us in, log us back out.
0: That's available, 49. 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

0: 1957. Sir, I'm coming for tone. I'm going to the ALS unit. 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
1: Okay. Medic 16.
0: Medic 16.
1: Downgrade the
0: You should downgrade the base?
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1: We already responded to this one from local.
0: Yep, we responded to the Unit 1 Couch Hockey.
1: Thanks, Freddy. Unit 1 Couch Hockey, apartment 501 for female to fell. Be advised, we do not have a callback number. And if you could switch an off, I'm self-medic.

0: Medic 42B.
1: Negate you.
0: Trying to figure out what's going on. You went en route to your hospital, at the hospital, at the same time?
2: Oh, all right. We had transported to Frankfort. And we just got off from Frankfort. We were just heading back to the station for effective relief.
0: How long were you in the hospital for?
2: 10 minutes ago.
0: Okay. 18...
1: Yes, sir. We are in the process of upgrading to ALS for the day. Did you want to still take that one?
0: Oh, you can recall.
1: Affirmative on the recall, and we are still in the process of putting the truck together.
0: Okay. Arnold Street, we do speed, make 58B. 51 Arnold Street, we do speed, and I'll play on North Backman.
3: 58.
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Picture in Water Tower 38, minute 47, 7150 Carsdale Avenue, code blue. Water Tower 38, minute 47, 7150 Carsdale Avenue, code blue on the highway. Operate North Lake Dam.

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2: Indicates a current temperature of 69 degrees, winds 3 miles per hour, humidity 76%, barometer 30.29, and today's high 82 degrees. Feeding the National Weather Service indicates a current temperature of 69 degrees, winds at 3 miles per hour, humidity 76%, barometer 30.29, and today's high 82 degrees.
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1: Negative.
0: Perfect.
1: 925. 925, repeat. 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
0: 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Engine 73, Layer 29, Battalion 2, Medic 33, ES 13, Squad 72. Respond to Limekill Pike in East Walnut Lane for an accident. Operating on North Fireman. Layer 29, proceed.
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0: 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Medic 18, 1915 73rd Avenue. 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
0: Proceed, Engine 73.
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0: 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Engine 73, proceed.
2: 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We can recall the accident report. 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
4: ES-13, I have a question for 73. Can you ask me if the school bus I forgot?
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2: Engine 73?
0: Yes, sir. Is the school bus occupied?
2: 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We're trying to get a head count now.
0: Affirmative. 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
4: I'm still confused.
0: That's affirmative. Mary 29.
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0: That's affirmative.

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0: 2900 Ruth.
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0: Medic 45.
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1: Respond to 7901, please.
0: Yes, the F burn is off.

0: Okay, thank you.
1: Medic 18, proceed.
0: We have no answer at the door. We have nothing additional. Peace on the ladder for 4th Century.
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1: Medicaid, proceed.
0: Can we get a call back? Just please officer, they didn't call.
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0: That's 38. Lime Kiln, Walnut.
2: Yes, 13.
1: Yes, 13.
2: What is the 73 bad one? Is the final, please?
1: Okay. Lime Kiln, Walnut, push it over to the fire base. Affirmative.

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0: 45.
1: 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There's a downed tree in the rear of both properties with tree limbs that are resting on top of the roof. 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

0: 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Trauma injury. I hit foot on wall. Medic 42B, 5105 Marlow Street, operating on North Fireman.
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0: 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Foot on line system, ND 61-101, West Shoe Avenue, foot on line system, operating on North Fireman.
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1: ES 11.
0: ES 11, proceed.
2: Turn it on. ES
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2: Come on.
0: Okay.
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Ascension Ladder 16, Emetic 46, 2600 East Allegheny Avenue. Ladder 16, Emetic 46, 2600 East Allegheny Avenue, operate on the North Medic Band.

0: 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Ladder 16.
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0: 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The thing is at Sunoco for a male game and an SUV. They need a ladder for entry, so I'm going to leave a ladder on it, but I'll recall Medic 46.
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0: Medic 46 recall, Medic 46 recall. AR2A now responding with ladder 16, 2600 East Allegheny Avenue. AR2A now responding with ladder 16, 2600 East.

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1: 7 Tower 30, proceed.
0: 4-5-47-09-1-4.
1: 7-year-old male, fall. Attention, Medic 49, recall. Medic 47 is responding to Water Tower 38, 4709 Long Shore Avenue. Medic 49, recall. Medic 47 is available and responding to Water Tower 38, 4709 Long Shore Avenue, Dock Great North Medic Man.
2: Medic 47.
1: Hello. Water Tower 38.
0: 4 Tower 38, acknowledging a recall, we're available.

0: 58, proceed.
1: Sir, we need a priority backup on police. They're fighting outside of their truck right now. Affirmative.
2: Still in Nazareth, waiting on the bed.
0: The farmer.
3: Medic 6.
0: Medic 6, proceed.
3: We're waiting on the bed.
0: Farmer, Medic 6.
1: 29.
0: Going to be on the highway. 53-year-old female with a finger injury.
1: 58.
0: Medic 58, proceed.
1: He's choking this guy out. We're leaving until the police come and secure.

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1: Medic 54B, proceed.
0: 54B, one patient, two genes, class 3.
1: Affirmative, sir. Medic 17.

0: 15. Medic 49.
1: Medic 49, proceed.
0: 49, responding, 3408 wrong.
1: 53-year-old, male, unresponsive. 58. Medic 58, proceed.
2: We're staging at Auburn and Amber.

0: 42B.
1: Medic 42B, proceed.
0: So you have any more information? I just knocked on the door at 1364 Gillingham, and a young lady through her ring camera said no one called.
1: Affirmative. I'll get an address confirmation for you from the call taker.

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1: 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Apparently the address is 1354 Gillingham.
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0: We're on. Yes, no, the police are here for 592.
1: Okay, BRU 1.
0: BRU 3, ma'am. Could you place it on the call at 100 Wesley High Ave? Right up in order.
1: Medic 31.

0: You put this on City, on seeing that Central Reserve for a man down.
1: Family, did you want to make any further recall?
0: Yes.
1: 324B.
0: 324B.
1: You can recall.
0: 324B acknowledged.

0: Yes, thank you.
1: 61B. Medic to 20. Affirmative, sir. Gate.
2: Medic.
1: You can recall, sir.
2: I'm Bill.
1: Affirmative. Square 9. Square 9, proceed. Washington is been confirmed. Police on location with the male who has fallen.
3: Sixty-one B.
1: Proceed.
3: Washington is been
1: case with the male who fell. 58. Gate, proceed.
4: Finally, I have police on location, bus on Rush Street.
1: That call was for possibly the second person involved, for a 78-year-old male, so, that we dispatched Medicaid on.
4: It's probably the guy that was beating up the original patient.
1: Hold on, if we need another Medicaid. That's the problem, sir. Medic 28.
3: 28, 27.
1: Affirmative.

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2: Just got the patient off the stretcher. We'll be available in a minute.
1: Promise.
3: Break 22.
1: 22, proceed.
3: Yeah, we're on the wrong tire, I guess.
1: Thank you.
4: I mentioned engine 45 and make 42535 West Burke Street. Engine 45 and make 42535 West Burke Street. Operate on the South Medic Van.

0: Thank you, sir.
1: Proceed to 7.
2: Yeah. Medic 58, proceed.
0: 71 patient, we're sufficient with this.
2: One patient affirmative.
1: Box 2810, fires reported 3501 Cedar Street. Reported to be a building. The following companies will be smart operating on North Fire, North Tech 1. 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Repeating box 2810, fires reported 3501 Cedar Street. Reported to be a building. The following companies will be small, operating on North Fire, North Tech 1, engine 28, engine 7, engine 6, engine 25, ladder 10, ladder 16, battalion 10, battalion 4, medic 57.
3: 31.
2: Engine 73, proceed. Ladder 21, proceed. 16-0 on Eastbound Eric. The fire is a 79-year-old female unresponsive.
1: Box
0: 7.
1: Proceed.
0: What's going on the box?
1: That's affirmative. Ladder 10, proceed.
4: Ladder 10, battalion 10, 3501 Cedar.
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1: T201 East Monterey 8. 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
3: Medic 29B,
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1: Affirmative, Medic 8. 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
0: Medic 28,
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5: Yeah, sorry for the delay. It's a language barrier. I'm trying to wait for the patient's daughter. I'm trying to figure out the family situation.
1: 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Into 73, proceed.
0: Relocation 1601 East Mount Airy. 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
0: Can you show us Quest through the iPhone, and if you could give the caller a call back and let them know that we transported the iPhone, I don't know where they went.
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Engine 18, proceed. 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

0: Air 2, proceed.
1: You said by the park or in the park at Clearfield and Kensington?
0: That was, Air 2A, proceed.
2: Yes, sir. We're at the park. You can recall, Medic 2. We'll continue the investigation. We're at the park, is at, Carrollton, Indiana.
0: Medic 2?
2: Okay, now.
0: Medic 2. You can recall, sir.
2: Sorry about that. We'll be transporting shortly. We're training a patient.
0: Affirmative.
2: Terry, now we have a third today.
0: Affirmative. Yeah, okay.
1: AR2,
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1: Not confirmed, sir, but they do need a ladder specifically for entry.
0: That's affirmed.
2: Medic 44.
1: Medic 44, proceed.
2: If we have a two door sedan, red collar, Chevy, license plate, Larry Bravo Robert 4999, in the intersection corner for unable to turn when you make the right hand turn on 60th Street. Can you get a police car here?
1: Affirmative. 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
0: Affirmative, sir. 23-year-old male, Caesar.

0: attention, is it 3776 sitting in Avenue for the alarm system? Is it 3776 sitting in Avenue for the alarm system operating on North Fire Band?
1: Two-year-old female, busy, difficult to breathe in. Medicaid. Thank you. Okay, we did get an updated address from SEPTA. They're going to be at Kensington and Madison, Kensington Avenue and Madison Street. Perfect. Hey.
2: Perfect. BRU3.
1: BRU3, proceed.
2: I think we're going to have a decent break of post to.
1: That answers for me, ma'am.
2: 5836 Bakerfield Street.
1: Affirmative. 95-year-old female is there with pain on the right side of her body. BRU2. BRU2, proceed.
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1: Sir, can you repeat the updated address for me?
2: Address is the same, 5836 Wakefield. It's just easier for the medic to come in off a written route.
1: That's affirmative, sir. Medic 59B.
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0: 6613. Fire is reported. 99 Valley Green Road reported to be a building. The following companies will respond. Operating on North Fire, North Tech 1. Engine 66. Engine 39. Engine 12. Engine 59. Ladder 30. Ladder 25. Battalion 9. Battalion 8. Medic 5. Repeating box 6613. Fire is reported. 99 Valley Green Road reported to be a building. The following companies will respond. Operating on North Fire, North Tech 1. Engine 66. Is it 39? Is it 12? Is it 59? Ladder 30? Ladder 25? Battalion 9? Battalion 8? Medic 5?
1: 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Ladder 14 and medic 29B, 3900 City Avenue, operate on the South Medic Band.
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0: 59 recall, is it 59 recall? 2035 respond. As fourth engine on box 6613. Fires reported at 99 Valley Green Road. Square 35 respond on box. Respond fourth and on box 6613. Fires reported at 99 Valley Green Road. Operating on North Fire, North Tech 1. Engine 59 recall.
2: Okay. 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

companies responding 99 Raleigh Green Road. It's reported to be the Raleigh Green Inn on the trail. Repeating, companies responding 99 Raleigh Green Road. Fires reported to be at the Raleigh Green Inn on the trail. 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
1: 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We're just still waiting on police for this 529, so thank you for that.
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0: Corvette, we're held by AR2.
1: Affirmative. Medic 6.

0: Assistant companies responding 99 Riley Green Road with the assessment of Engine 66 and Ladder 30 recall. Companies responding 99 Riley Green Road with the assessment of Engine 66 and Ladder 30 recall.
1: Medic 5. Medic 5. Leave us alone for now, we're boxed in.
0: That's affirmative.
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1: Yes, 11.
0: Yes, 11. 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
1: On location. 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
0: Okay, it's going to be... Repeat, so once you first get in there, where's it going to be, sir?
1: On the grounds of CSCS, directly across from the guard shack in the trailer.
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0: Affirmative, 30-year-old female assaulted by her boyfriend. Police are responding. I'll have you wait until police arrive, sir. I don't know if you are still in the location or not.
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0: 49.
2: Charles Fitzgerald.
0: 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It was a 32-year-old male having a severe allergic reaction. Patient is down on the highway.

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1: 62B. 62B. You can recall. Yeah. Nah, medic. Is available in spotting Johnson.
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1: Going to be at the West Oak Lane Charter School, ma'am. A 23-year-old. Mentally emotional. Engine 71, proceed.
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0: 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You can recall 48, we'll take 2990 home.
1: That's affirmative.
2: Medic 46.
1: Attention Medic 48 recall, Medic 49 is available and responding, 2990 Home Avenue, Building 3 South in the common area. Medic 48 recall, Medic 49 is available and responding, 2990 Home Avenue, Building number 3 South in the common area. Operate North Medic Van. Medic 46, proceed.
2: So we're on scene, but there is no 2082. It cuts off at 2070. Any more info?
1: Stand by, sir.

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1: 那是接收器。
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0: 我放在先发，给哪位姐
1: 姐？ Affirmative. A female down. Engine 25.
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0: 52B.
1: Medic 52B, proceed.
0: 1900 Bonbury Room.
1: Affirmative, sir. It's going to be a loading dock 120, that's loading dock 120, 60-year-old female with a knee injury from a fall. Medic 39, proceed.
0: Respond to 4957 North
1: 9. You're faint.
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0: Just status update, we're working on a refusal.
1: That's affirmative, sir.

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1: We're available, we'll take Roswell.
2: 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Medic 2. Checking will be in Medic 2. Yeah, there's no one there. 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Affirmative.
1: Medic 8.
2: Medic 8, proceed.
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2: 106 Roslyn Street, 52-year-old male in pain.
0: Medic 27.
2: Medic 27, proceed.
0: Sir, we're trying to raise South Medic. Nobody's answering. We're working on a refusal.
2: That's affirmative.

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1: 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Try to proceed.
0: King Kurt Air to respond 3200 Frankfurt for community outreach. No Megan at this time.
1: Travis.
2: Medic 57,
1: proceed.
2: We're going to need an ACE to the woman center.

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1: Thank you, 56.
0: This is 36, proceed.
1: Yes, sir. We made contact. It was accidental. We called the medic unit and make a note for this person. The apartment number is number 6.
0: Affirmative, sir.

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0: Can we have a medic unit respond to a Kensington and Allegheny for me down the highway?
2: BRU3, proceed. 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
1: VRU 3 recall, medic 62B, VRU 3 recall.

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We've been recalled.

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0: 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I realize we still need on a bit of half, man.
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0: 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That's a fair enough. But recall Lee Street and see my phone.

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0: Do you have medic 18 parts to the US Marine?
1: Sorry, engine 25. 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
2: 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We are just getting to, Lee and Ontario. 58.
1: Medic 58.
2: You still in the ESL for the model station, please?
1: Yes, what do you have out there?
2: I just need the assault from him.

0: Enter. Okay. 345
1: First floor, patient with asthma, difficulty breathing.
2: Yes, 11.
1: Yes, 11.
2: 2348, simple thing. What's the nature?
1: He went inside.
2: I didn't even call myself.
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0: Yes, 11.
1: Yes, 11.
0: Are you responding?
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0: Man, we on KCKNA. It's about 300 women out here.
1: It came from 911. We don't have no further information. Medic 45.
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3: 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We don't see a 8346. It jumps. 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
0: 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Position medic 31, 5632 North Marvine Shoe, engine 51, medic 31, 5632 North Marvine Shoe, engine 51, operator medic main. 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
3: The correct address for this is 5636 North Moravon. Vehicle struck the back of the house. You have LNI respond out. The two-story middle of the row, approximately 15x45. She's been going to assess the structural integrity of the dwelling.
0: Bye. 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
1: That's fine with Dave, Mike 20 for me.
0: Mike 20. Roosevelt Plaza Drive.
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1: 61B.
0: Yes, go back on to Germantown. The patient said you rode past him. He's going to flag you down.
1: Sorry, ma'am. Can you repeat that?
0: Yes, the caller said you rode past him. Go back on Germantown and he will flag you down.
1: Affirmative.

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1: 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Do we have a call back for this?
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0: 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We leaving Chestnut Hill, we credit through the road. 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
0: 3, proceed. Engine 3, can you put us on location with Medic 57? That's affirmative. Medic 29A.
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0: Affirmative.
2: KR2. The police responding on location, being Allegheny. Can recall Medic 46?
0: That's affirmative. Medic 46, recall. Medic 46.
3: Medic 46.
0: So recall from Rise and Sun.
3: Let's go. Affirmative, available.
0: Okay.
3: Let's go.
0: Proceed.
4: Is the police still on scene? We are currently here and we don't see any work.
0: Doesn't say that police are on scene, it just says it's part police, no caller. Like, he came from police.
4: Do we have any further additional information?
0: Or number.

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1: Proceed.
0: We've been looking here at being in Allegheny for a female that was bit by a bug. We don't see anybody. Are you got a call back?
1: You said with the call taker.
2: 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One vehicle accident. Driver, pull up.
1: The affirmative. 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
0: To do it, man.
1: Okay. Very good. 232. Okay.
0: I live in minute 47.
1: Minute 47.
0: I'm leaving on James when I head back to station, so I'm fat relief.
1: Okay.
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0: 45 for you.
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1: 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We have Medic 12 responding. Where are we calling to 36?
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0: 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Doesn't seem like we have any stuck elevator. You can recall the chief for the continue investigation.
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1: 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Which one is all right?

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0: 38. Yes, ma'am, this person walked away and we're finished with triptychs. He makes it all.
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0: 31.
1: Hey, 31.
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0: 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We're going to be ALS tonight.
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0: 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Attention, Medic 24B, 5600 North 13th Street, Medic 24B, 5600 North 13th Street, operating the Megman. He's responding to 1503 East Missouri Street with subdivision 7 letter 10 recall. Somebody's responding to 1503 East Missouri Street with subdivision 7 letter 10 recall.

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1: 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Got a 46.

0: 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Later, Tim.
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1: Attention medic 40B, recoil disregard to print out. Medic 40B, recoil disregard to print out. Attention medic 2B, 2117 is 1 at lane, reduced speed response. Medic 2B, 2117 is 1 at lane, reduced speed response. Operating north, medic B. Medic 5.
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2: 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Got somebody flagged down for sure.
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0: up. Medical
1: DI. Affirmative.

0: Very, very.
1: Alright, very, very.
0: You're, to crash for Cessna Hill. We have a barracks. Appreciate we need a barracks.
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0: 31.
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0: 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Can you start a card?

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Bye.

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1: Yeah, do you have a cold blue on there?
0: It's a negative, man. Actually, you can make this available. This guy got up and just walked away.
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0: Medic 45.
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1: 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All companies stand by, let's priority. All companies stand by, let's priority.

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1: I'm in 71st.
0: Right, 33.
1: I did not need a bariatric response. I asked for to notify Chestnut Hospital and let them know we need a bariatric bed. We're en route to Chestnut Hill.
0: Affirmative. You never said it. You said you need a bariatric bed.
1: I said I'm going to Chestnut Hill. Can you contact them and let them know we need a bariatric bed at the hospital?

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1: Thank you, Tuesday.
0: Tony Tuesday.
2: The fine poo.
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1: 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No, I'm seeing the recall. Medi-4.
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0: 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Do you have any further information on this call? 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
1: Pigeon for the faint.
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1: Medic 45, proceed.
0: Well, we went through the air. There's nobody here.
1: Okay.

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0: Yeah, man, could you turn that run over, Arcade, and come over?
1: I don't know.

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1: Nothing I remember.

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0: 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Right, 28, we're responding on North Street.
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2: 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We're going to 3156 West Allegheny.
1: 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That's affirmative. It's a medical alarm, no contact. No unknown problem.

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0: 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Is police arrived to your location yet?
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0: Checking your well-being.
1: We're available. This is an accidental activation.
0: That's the final letter. Letter 49.
2: This is proceeded.
0: Prominent.

0: 3036 Amber Street.
1: Firm male difficulty breathing.

0: Just be advised that police gave us the information for this. They're saying it's at the car wash on Ron Street, but I believe the car wash is actually on the boulevard, a block or two down from Ron Street.
1: That's service.

0: 就晕。
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0: 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Is the police there too? Because we don't see any police.
1: No, they were supposed to be en route. I'll have to call and take a check.
0: That's from it. I'll get out, check it out.

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0: Sorry.
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0: Part of the Family Dollar for unresponsive female.
1: 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It's a police matter, end of our car, 39, Tom 2.
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0: Letter 28. 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
1: 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I'll let you know what we're going to do with this person shortly.
0: Okay.

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1: They want you to wait for police for an assault.
2: 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Person got up and walked away. You were looking for a call, 922B. They can't just 52 that way.
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Welcome to Sleep, stand by.